Jetzt frisch in Berlins besten Musikmix. 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
1: 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But wait a minute, isn't this...
0: Yeah, yes it is.
1: But I thought the old lady dropped it into the ocean in the air.
0: Well,

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1: Yo, man.
2: Yo.
1: Open up, man.
2: Yo, what do you want, man?
1: My girl just caught me.
2: You made her catch you?
1: I don't know how I let this happen.
2: But who?
1: The girl next door, you know? I don't know what to do.
2: Said it wasn't you.

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1: Dream about the things you could have had. Dreams are only made up in a head.

Jetzt frisch in Berlins besten Musikmix. Won't you stay low when everybody's leaving? Luis Capaldi, Stay Love. 94.3 RS2.